0: a Sister Rosetta con Didn't It Rain.
1: Didn't it rain, children? Rain, oh yes. Didn't it, yes. Didn't it, you know it did.

gonna get together, gonna pull on the rope, walk around in glory, tell the glad news, look up, David.

sound wave is produced when force or pressure from a vibrating object sets the molecules of a particular medium, such as air, into motion. Such pressure causes these molecules to move back and forth from their equilibrium position.

measured in cycles per second, commonly referred to as hertz. Frequency is what gives sound a particular pitch. An individual with normal hearing can hear sounds in the range of 20 to 20,000 hertz. The amplitude of a sound is determined by the maximum displacement of air molecules. This displacement leads to pressure fluctuations in the air, which are expressed in units called decibel sound pressure level. The amplitude determines the loudness of a sound. An individual with normal hearing can hear sounds as low as 0 decibel sound pressure level and tolerate sounds as high as 120 decibel sound pressure level.

0: shit! Oh, Pete! Oh, the fuck is... Gee, I wish I was big just once.
1: You're
0: a big cock.
1: You're a pussy. Really funny. Really funny.
0: What do you mean I'm funny?
1: It's funny, you know. It's a good story. It's funny. You're a funny guy.
0: What do you mean? You mean the way I talk? What?
1: Just, you know, you're just funny. It's funny, you know, the way you tell the story and everything.
0: Funny how? I mean, what's funny about it?
2: Tommy, no, you got it all wrong.
0: Oh, Anthony. He's a big boy. He knows what he said. What'd you say?
2: You're right.
0: Funny how? What?
1: Just, you know, you're funny.
0: You mean, let me understand this, because maybe it's me. I'm a little fucked up, maybe. But I'm funny how? I mean, funny like I'm a clown. I amuse you. I make you laugh. I'm here to fucking amuse you. What do you mean funny? Funny how? How am I funny?
1: No, just, you know how you tell a story. What?
0: No, I don't know. You said it. How do I know? You said I'm funny. How the fuck am I funny? What the fuck is so funny about me? Tell me. Tell me what's funny.

Nah, give me the other cap. Give me the other one. Yeah, right there. Yeah. Front Page Entertainment Group. Yeah.

0: what I need, but I'll have my little cry and have my little temper tantrum when I'm over it.
1: Lamborghini dreams, knees and nightmares. Toque fondo y nueva vida con mi slim iceberg. 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

white clouds. 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Blue, blue space, white clouds.

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Check it out.

It's TLA back on the set again. 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

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Not boot on dribbles breeds. I lay by a cypress as quiet as a stone till the bleeding stopped. I blew the weather vane off some old roadhouse. I pulled a fire in the skeleton backseat of an old Tucker.

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I pulled on trouble springs. The creek was swollen by daybreak, and I could just barely see. 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

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Engines pumping and thumping in time. The green light flashes, the flags go up, churning and burning.

situation gets rough, then I start to panic. It's not enough. It's just a habit, a kid, you're sick. Well, darling, this is it.